Okay, I'm gonna do a song by Jimmy Rogers, but you'll know it by a guy who was a very good friend of mine, and a guy who I know that Joe is a big fan of. His name was Gary Moore, ladies and gentlemen.

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Do you love me? Do you love me? Do you love me? Do you love me?

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The hate of men will pass, and dictators die, and the power they took from the people will return to the people. And so long as men die, liberty will never perish. Don't give yourselves to these unnatural men, machine men with machine minds and machine hearts.

As far as music itself goes, you know, the simplest thing to forget is that what music is about, and any kind of art form is about, is creating the kind of things that you think are beautiful. In other words, when you sit as a piano player and you're creating, you have to learn to be certain about what you like, not what you think sounds good to someone else. Say, first thing is you have to learn your own heart and your own mind about sound. So whatever you think is beautiful, that's what's beautiful, see, and you have to pursue that.

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The tents and the cars and the trains and the trays of honeybee cemeteries of well-insulated dignitaries.

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Me have a Glock name got you. Run you down, shot you. Doctor can't patch you.

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0: 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In the T-boy, it looks like I'm out in the slopes. 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
1: Deep in the trenches.
0: Hate when he score and me make it a draw. 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
1: Not yet.
0: Held it a backup, gave it a sprinkle, I done it like Nusseret. Done a horror step, hand ting on a sword, done it like Johnny Depp.
1: Yeah.

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1: 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So bring it on, so bring it on. All you motherfuckers going.
2: Yeah.
3: And it's on, nigga.
2: Yeah. Gunslingers, you know what I'm saying?
4: The gunslinger.
5: The gunslinger.
4: The gunslinger.
5: The gunslinger.

0: in the midst of the two.
1: Watch how I move.
2: For the love of Christ, I don't need ice to leave you froze. Turn your brains to toothpaste and squeeze till it blows. Grim Reaper with rap flows, raps and trap those attack foes who lack respect, get head cracked. Oh, survival of the movement, madness, domestic abuse and extortion, organized confusion, teenage abortion, tossed and forced in prostitution. 9/11 distorted the law's proportion.